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1: Now oil we are going to use cook now.
0: Eh? Unbranded oil we didn't put for bottle?
1: Something when I shikini money and they do me well.
0: Hey, Jeanette. Make you remember say I wolf the rum beleo.
1: Which one make I come buy?
0: Now Devon King's oil. Now correct oil. Fortified with vitamin A.
1: Now correct choice for me and my family.
0: Yes, now. 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
1: 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I appreciate you, Wella.
0: Now so, my correct friend.
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0: You can't even take it away from her. Tyler, that girl, and definitely she is that girl here on your number one hit music station, 6:44 on the Good Morning Nigeria show. My name is Cassie. Now, you know what time it is. You know what time it is. If somebody is close to you and they are sleeping. Yes. Why? I already saw some of you calling already, and I absolutely love it. It means you are here with me, because, yo, it's time for us to get into Spelling Games at Sunrise.
1: Spelling Games at Sunrise on the Good Morning Nigeria show. Let's spell.
0: All right, if you're up and active right now, I need to know who my champions are and where they're at right now. So call me, baby. Call me. Let's get active. Let's end the week on a very, very, very good note. All right, let me know how active your brain is. WhatsApp is 0809030615. GSM number 0908439000. We got our first caller this morning. Hello.
2: Hello, good morning.
0: Good morning. What's your name and where are you calling from?
2: My name is Betty. I'm calling from Port Harcourt.
0: Your name is?
2: Betty.
0: All right. So what part of Port Harcourt are you calling from? Are you thinking about the rope buckle? You said, like you were thinking. All right, lovely. As usual, we're going to play a game. And for today's game is, you will give me a word that starts with the last letter of the word that I give you. Do you get it?
2: Okay.
0: All right. So your word is allergy.
2: What?
0: Allergy. Like somebody has an allergy.
2: Okay.
0: What? Yam. Yam is small, oh. You pull not be doing this, Ojoro. What? Yam. Did you say yam? Eh? You said yam.
2: Y-A-M.
0: Y-A-M. See, you got it right, though, boys.
2: Y-A-M.
0: Y-A-N.
2: M-M.
0: That's yam, now. Uh-huh. I know. You went for the very, very easy route. But all the same, well done. All right, well done. Thank you so much for playing. As usual, text me your song request to 080-903-06. I like you. You even know the number now. You're too much. Have a wonderful day. Bye. This is why we are here. This is why we are here. Hello, good morning.
3: Good morning.
0: What's your name and where are you calling from?
3: Calling from PH.
0: Mr. Andrew, it's been a while. How are you?
3: Fine, and you?
0: I'm good. Thank you so much for calling. All right, let's get straight into playing. I'll give you a word, and you would have to give me another word that starts with the last letter of the word that I've given you. Are you ready to play?
3: Let's go.
0: All right, your word is ambulance.

Davido and Mayo Kumb before here on the Good Morning Nigeria show. Davido, who also is having a fantastic time with, you know, his Oriade album release. Also, he was in London, you know, also performing the song when something very, very interesting happened. He noticed someone in the crowd disrespecting one of his stuff and he had to stop his set. He told everybody, yo, stop playing anything. And then he turns to the person and says, yo, stop, you know, disrespecting my staff. These people have been here all day working and ensuring that everything goes smoothly. If you disrespect them again, you touch anything again, I'm going to end this and walk out of the show. And everybody was just clapping for him and like, oh, yay, yay. Tell me why I go to the comment section and some people were now saying that whoever was disrespecting his, you

0: Butter Boy right here on your number one hit music station. Yes, my name is Cassie. Already is 8:25, right? Actually, moved to 8:26 right now. And interestingly, the energy is a maximum frequency. CGI vibes as usual. And right here in the studio, I have very interesting people that joined me. They've got something coming up. And definitely, they'll be talking about it and everything you need to know, all right? So, it's Bubbles and Sly's Tropicana. Hi, good morning.
1: Hi, good morning.
2: Good morning.
0: Love the energy. They walked in dancing inside the studio, so it's already tell you that they are super pumped. So, first off, what is Bubbles and Sly's Tropicana? What's it about? What's happening here?
2: Good morning, our dear listeners. Bubbles and Sly Tropicana is a family fun fair event whereby we are trying to bring families together to come and have a good time, create family memories, create some time for bonding. You know, where parents also get to know more about their children and children get to know more about their parents. Of course, create a special experience and memories all together. So it's right now one of the biggest family funfair event happening in the city of Port Harcourt.
1: Yeah.
0: Okay, that's really nice. All right, so it seems like, I mean, I'm looking at the flyer right now. A whole lot is happening. We're looking at, you know, water park, summer vibe, all of that, you know, happy times with family, right? Yeah. So it's super cool to see that. So who do you think should attend this? Already I can know that I know that family is here. So somebody who is saying, is the only people with family?
1: Nah.
0: Is the only people with kids? All right, so who should attend, you know, Bubbles and Sly's Tropicana?
1: Okay, the Gen Z.
0: Ah, okay.
1: The Gen Z, the kids, the parents, everyone basically. So should come have good time.
0: Right.
1: Yes, because it's summer.
0: It's summer in Nigeria.
1: So basically bring it Zanzibar to Port Harcourt.
0: Okay, so there's a theme for it now. Is that it? So
1: yeah,
0: the theme is
1: the fun never stops. Yeah.
0: You put me in business. So.
2: Yeah, you know, what we are trying to do is to create a beach vibe in the city of Port Harcourt, because a lot of people already go to the beach, because I don't know if we still have a functioning or working beach. So everything that you experience when you go to the beach, and even more, is what we are bringing to the land. So it's like you are bringing the beach vibe, not by the water, but you are bringing that to the upland, to the mainland.
0: Right.
2: So you are going to experience everything that you, if you go to the beach, that people actually experience, and even more. So it's everyone, uncles, aunties, parents, kids, because we have a lot and a lot of stuff for everybody. So it's for everybody.
0: All right. Well, I mean, you've already mentioned, you know, the beach. I also want to know, what are the other activities set out for that day? So whoever wants to attend Bubbles and Sly's Tropicana knows, today I'm setting aside to do this, and this. So what are the activities set out for this event?
2: Okay. There are a lot of activities which we have set out for everyone. Of course, we are bringing 3 swimming pools. And the mega swimming pool for the kids is an elephant pool. It's a giant pool that can take up to hundreds of kids. And then we have the pool for the Gen Z's, for the teenagers. And of course, we have the pool for the adults. We don't want everyone to mix up. No. When you come, you have your own side of the fun. Everyone has their own side of the fun. And of course, there'll be a lot of beach games, such as there'll be volleyball, there'll be monkey post on the slide, there'll be water games. There will be bubble machines, there will be giant castles for both adults and kids. And of course, there will be snooker ball, there will be a lot of board games, snooker ball, there will be table tennis. In fact, there will be a lot of games, tug of war, anything you can think of. And of course, there will be eating competition, dancing competition, and there'll be a lot of giveaways.
0: All right, you caught my attention, because I'm seeing, I'm looking at the flyer, I'm seeing raffle draw and giveaways. All right, so do you want to like tell us more about that? What are they getting? How is this working? You know, the prizes and, you know, all of that.
2: Okay, for the giveaways, of course, Bubbles and Sly Tropicana is sponsoring a child for their school fees. So we are giving out a sponsorship for a child to be able to pay their school fees or their next academic session, like we did last year, which is our maiden edition. Of course, in our giveaways, we also, a lucky couple, we have a weekend getaway We are by, first of all, we take them to a full spa treatment.
0: This one is for the couple.
2: Now for the kids, it's scholarship. For the lucky couple, it's a weekend getaway. Before the weekend getaway, we are taking them for a spa treatment where they get full body massage, facial, pedicure, manicure, and then of course we take them to a cozy hotel where they spend their weekend, eat free food, and have a good time, you know. And then of course there is also mother giveaway prizes. We are giving our cash prizes as well in the raffle draws. But we have the mega raffle draw, which is what we started in our maiden edition. We are giving our 2 plots of land to 2 lucky winners. In our maiden edition, we give out a plot of land to a lucky winner with just ₦1,000. Someone won a plot of land. So this year now, our raffle ticket is just ₦3,000. If you get it, of course, if you don't win the plot of land, you can win other cash prizes. So we are giving out 2 plots of land this time around to 2 lucky winners with just ₦3,000 in our raffle ticket, which we are going to call out there. Last year, lucky winner already have collected his land. He's been given his document. He has given go ahead to start whatever I want to do on his land. So
0: that's, so it's authentic.
2: Very authentic. 100%. It's on our page, it's on our site. Of course, it's coming to talk about it as well.
0: All right. I mean, you've already mentioned the giveaways and the raffle draw. There's going to be a sponsorship for a child, right, for their next academic session.
2: Yes.
0: There's also going to be, you know, couple, treatment couple, spa, and, you know, and all of that, and a hotel booking giveaway. And then there's also going to be the raffle draw where they would win a landed or two plots of land.
2: Two lucky winners. It could be one person though. Mm-hmm. If you are lucky enough
0: to win 2 plots of land,
2: if they call out your raffle number, so.
0: right. Mm-hmm. All right, so like for somebody who wants to attend this event, where is it happening, what is the date, and then is it ticketed, how much is it, you know, what do they need to know to attend?
1: Okay, it's happening on the 22nd and 23rd of August, which is next week, Saturday and Sunday. The time is 12 noon. And the venue
0: is it African time?
1: Yes, it is
0: African time.
2: No, African time. Once you come in, already from the entry, you are going to have a lot of fun. From the entry, you know, we've prepared a lot for. We don't just want people to come and sit down and get bored. So we've prepared a lot of. The moment you walk in, it's one thing or another will engage you. Of course, there'll be horse riding. So you can, I think you can bring your kids for them to come and, you know, ride a horse and take pictures. And, you know, the most important thing is to create memories this holiday period. If you're a parent looking for where to take your family to, I think Bobs and Slide is the place. Whereby if they come and they can say, my dad took me to a place where I learned how to ride horse, I learned how to swim. So we just want children to have that experience because many parents are too busy to do that. So we want them to come out and tease everybody. Just come out and then have your own fun.
1: Yeah, and the ticket for kids is 8,000.
0: Okay.
1: The one for adults is ₦10,000. We have VIP for 50K. We have table tickets. If you want to be comfortable with your friends or your family, it's 300. We have for 600. And for the big boys, we have for 1 million.
0: All right.
1: So each of these table tickets now comes with refreshments, which is food tray, cocktail, ice cream, popcorn, and give you first hand view of what's happening in the event. So everybody's definitely going to have a good time.
0: Right.
2: Yeah, and all the games are free. So yes, all you are basically paying for is just a gate fee, which is the access. You're not paying to participate in any of the games. And then there also be family competitive games. You have also giving out prizes. So to the winners, you know, most parents don't know much about their children, and most children don't know much about their parents. Like most fathers, all they do is to pay their shorts or kids' school fees. They don't even know the current class of their children. So there will be a breakout time for family session where, of course, in the games, we want to test how well the parents know their children and how well the children know their parents. So it's to make sure that, you know, parents bond well with their kids.
0: All right. Is there a dress code for this?
1: Yes, there is. So for the ladies, you wear your two-piece or your floral gown.
0: Okay.
1: Yes, so for the guys, you wear your shirts and your shorts. And for the kids, they can just look cute. So, but if you're coming, make sure you come with extra clothes because everyone is definitely participating in the games.
2: Regarding the, you know what you can wear and go to the beach.
1: That's
2: So
0: that's just the theme.
2: Make sure, like she said, come with extra clothes, because you can wear your swimming truck or whatever it is at the end of the day, then you can change back to your regular clothes, and then we promise you are going to get wet.
0: All right, so where's this happening? Where's the venue?
1: The venue is a Model School Playground beside Polo Club in GRA.
0: Okay, Model School Playground. And then if someone who's listening right now wants to reach out maybe for further inquiries, you can just share the number.
2: Okay, the number is 090-350-56444. The number again is 090-350-56444 for sponsorship and partnership.
0: All right.
1: And if you want to get your physical tickets, you can pick it up at Rice Kitchen Restaurant at Ajipa the George or Genesis Sky Bar. Yes, or you can get online, yes, at tellafricticket.com.
0: All right, thank you so much. That's it. Bubble and Slides Tropicana happening on the 22nd and 23rd of August 2026 at the Model School Playground, you know, beside Polo Club or GRAA. They're looking forward to having a great time with you. Thank you so much for coming.
2: Thank
0: and
2: you. Thank you.
0: Have
2: thank
0: a wonderful
2: you,
0: day.
2: You. I hope you are coming.
0: I will come. I'll come. I'll be there. I'll be there. Bye.
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Now all our boys are foreign. Anyway, your radio baby girl is locked in, and of course I'm here and I'm starting off right now giving you the gist. See, if you were up around like 12 a.m 1 a.m yesterday, or will I say okay this morning rather, see, social media was just going crazy. So there was a lot just flying around left, right, center. A lot of us were jumping from Snapchat to Instagram, you know, just to make sure we catch the gist. Now, let me give you the gist if you did not follow up, okay? I'm going to give you the full gist. I think this will be in like two parts, so let's just get into it, okay? So first of all, disclaimer, before I spill this tea, right? Everything you're about to hear are claims and counterclaims just made publicly by the people who were involved, okay? Now, don't come for me. Allegedly, all of these are allegedly, but of course they have shared it on their different social media platforms, and yes, it was going around yesterday. Now, let me tell you how all of this started. So it started when former best friends and beauty entrepreneurs Diadem and Dabuta Lawson, both of them, if you know where, they both starred on The Real Housewives of Lagos. And then I think after a while, people noticed that they suddenly unfollowed each other, and they appear to have ended their friendship. Now, initially, blogs reported that, you know, people close to them claimed the fallout was allegedly rooted in professional jealousy, and there were allegations that one friend struggled with the other, you know, with the other one's growing business success, like they were jealous of each other and stuff. That was what was alleged. And then Diadem decided to tell her side of the story. Now, she accused Buta of allegedly running a long-term smear campaign against her. So according to Diadem, Dabota would allegedly pretend to be supportive in public while privately speaking

speaking negatively about her and allegedly feeding damaging information to blogs whenever, you know, their friendships had like an issue. Who did this beat? Anyway, Dem also addressed the now viral five million naira birthday gift. Now basically she shared that what she claimed was a bank transfer receipt showing Dabota sent her 5 million naira with the narration happy birthday in advance. Now according to Dem, after she publicly acknowledged the gift, she was allegedly told it was merely, you know, for appearances, like implying that she should return the money. Now she claimed that she immediately refunded the full amount and posted screenshots of both transactions. Now Dabota has not publicly confirmed Dem's version of why the money was allegedly returned though, but that's where the story just became very, very messy. Dem also alleged that Dabota had a habit of trying to connect women in her circle with wealthy men. This story is long. Anyway, she further claimed that Dabota allegedly attempted to link businessman Churchill with their mutual friend Ehi, and you know, despite allegedly knowing that Churchill had previously been involved with Dem. See, the matter is long. Do you still want to hear this gist? Anyway, I'm still going. Anyway, that revelation immediately dragged Ehi into the controversy that was going on. Now soon afterwards, social media was flooded with old videos, screenshots, voice notes, and just a lot of theories flying left, right, center, trying to explain the friendship dynamics among the women involved. Now, however, many of those materials have not been verified. But Dem also confirmed one of the biggest rumors that had been circulating online for years. She acknowledged that she previously dated a married man, although she accused Dabota of attempting to expose that chapter of her life publicly in order to embarrass her. Now, she further alleged that Dabota herself had expressed romantic interest in the same man after their relationship ended. See, this matter is long. See, basically, Dabota Lawson finally responded and she did not hold back. Stay tuned for the part two because I'm going to give you all the gist, see. And then it just makes me think, like, a lot of us, especially young girls, and I'm sharing this just so that we really learn from it, a lot of people are pressured. The pressure is choking them. It's choking them. You're seeing a lot of all these, maybe you're seeing flashy cars, or you're seeing like money being spent here and there, and you're like, hey, maybe you're thinking your own life is, you're just not useful in your life, or whatever it is that you're thinking, you're just constantly pressuring yourself by what you're seeing. Are you hearing? They sent 5 million naira as birthday gifts and they asked them to return the birthday gift back. That is just for appearances. Tell me how much crazy can this get? I'm just like, see, you know what? Just stay tuned. Of course, I'll give you Dabota Lawson's side of the story. And of course, we're going to talk more. But right now, I'm plugging back to some more hip music. I think I'll play like one or two songs thereabout. And then I'll be back to give the full gist. Daphne is locked in with you on the Late Morning Show. You cannot go anywhere. Anyway, coming up right now on the playlist is Mr. P with I Love You Because...

0: pressing swan, so I get it already, let you know what I want.
1: If we did a midnight call, would you pick up or would you let me wait till the morning?
0: I can tell a signal you want, so I'm pretty much free if you wanted to call.

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What TV tells you that I hate you? 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Toxic, what is a toxic?

0: And Janet, what if it is what you dey buy?
1: Na oil we are going to use cook now.
0: Eh? Unbranded oil we dey put for box too?
1: Something we na shikini money and it dey do me wella.
0: Hey, Janetty, make you remember say a wolf dey run belle o.
1: Which one make I come buy?
0: Na Devon King's oil o. Na correct oil, fortified with vitamin A.
1: Na correct choice for me and my family.
0: Yes, na. You fit buy the one where your money reach and enjoy tasty meals.
1: True talk o. Thank you, my friend. I appreciate you wella.
0: Na so, my correct friend. Devon King's, taste where they bring people together. You fit find them for any store around you.

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0: I saw capacitor, not fan and one. 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Boy, you papa wing in also.
1: And we get back in here, 6 after 6 p.m. Garden City. Yeah, hello to the weekend. And before this, it was Johnny Drill, Irish Star, and Young John. You know what? Her album is out. I'm talking about Irish Star. It looks like we're about to get... we're about to get pissed. Not pissed. We're just going to get choked up by her voice at every turn. Okay, let's get back to the weekend conversation. Nigerian football is in shambles. This is recorded the lowest low since I grew up to know, watch, and love football. Yeah, Super Eagles used to be a team of pride. You know, you hear that name, any other competition they go to, people are terrified. Other countries are scared, right? Now, the Super Eagles... no World Cup for two editions straight. Yeah, they passed that disease right now onto the Super Falcons. Not going to the FIFA Women's World Cup for the first time since its inception in 1991. How about under 19, under 20 and under 17? It's just crazy. And guess what they're doing now? NFF is putting out a statement saying they're setting up a committee to... What do you mean you're setting a committee? Did you set the you know, conditions for these players or these teams to thrive? I mean, my colleagues are saying, oh, Gusau and his ex-coach should resign. I don't...

last time I heard any leadership at the Glass House resign was during Sunny Lulu's time, right? And a similar thing happened. We didn't get to qualify for the World Cup for the Super Eagles. I don't see any of these money grabbing people obliging to do any of these. I don't see them doing it. But again, shamelessly trying to set up something to probe into poor performances and all of that. Yeah, I messed up and I'm trying to cover my own mess up. No, the only answer to that is you getting out over there. We don't want you in there anymore. Away from our woes, okay? Yeah, another season of European club football begins tomorrow, but coming back to the West African coast, Sali, Senegal to be precise, Nigeria have been crowned women under 18 champions of the CAVB. So right, that's African beach volley, okay, a youth development cup, CAVB youth development cup in Sali after defeating host Senegal 2-0 in a commanding gold medal final, okay. How about athletics? We're doing good, right? Nigeria's national record holder, the fourth fastest man in the world this season, reigning Commonwealth Games bronze medalist, and 2026 NCAA 60 meters 100 meter champion is officially turning professional with Adidas Running. Who am I talking about? Koinsola Ajayi, okay? After three seasons at Auburn Track and Field, he's foregoing his final year of collegiate eligibility as he begins the next chapter of his career professionally. Yeah, let the professional era begin, okay? This is it. But this sports and football conversations, bottom of the hour is 6. You stay here to get all of that. Probably tell everybody. I'll catch you at 7.

Siam, she don't they watch the same cooking video for like 16 times. She don't pause, rewind, and she go still do am anyhow again. But this Porsche, she get the super fast Airtel 5G Smart Connect with data.